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fade eventually. 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
1: I'm Brian Wyatt. Here's what's happening in Thunder Bay. Well, if you're not quite ready to say goodbye to summer, the weather could be on your side. The first half of September is expected to bring warmer than normal temps to Thunder Bay, according to Environment Canada meteorologist Rob Kuhn.
2: When I looked at the longer range, the Canadian guidance is suggesting right into the fall above normal, which I think fits with El Nino, a very strong El Nino. The latest American guidance suggests that the first 2 weeks of September are going to be warmer than normal. Then the third week of September looks to be near average.
1: Last month, temps were near normal, and it was also much drier than usual. Indigenous food traditions are taking center stage in Thunder Bay this week as community leaders are talking about ways of strengthening food sovereignty in the north. Among those sharing traditional knowledge is Anishinaabe knowledge keeper Joshua LeClaire, who is teaching the cultural importance of wild rice.
3: And it used to be the most dominant food in the Great Lakes region. And why has it disappeared? Why have so many people don't remember or have this relationship with the sacred food? Everywhere you find Anishinaabe, you will find an omen on their land or history of it.
1: The Our Foods Conference is wrapping up tomorrow. Thunder Bay Health Coalition organized a rally outside of MP Patty Haidu's office yesterday. It was part of a national effort calling on the federal government to stop what they believe is a legislative move by Alberta toward private health care. It allows patients to be charged for medically necessary health care services. For the first time since trade talks broke down, it's believed our finance minister has had a face-to-face meeting with his American counterpart. François-Philippe Champagne hasn't shared details about yesterday's sit-down on the sidelines of the G20 finance ministers' meeting in North Carolina. He said only that the Canadian plan has always been to strengthen its economy at home and expand its trade relationships abroad. And Prime Minister Carney is speaking out about the attitudes of U.S. trade negotiators. He reiterated that the U.S. asked for too many concessions that would hurt the auto sector and affect our sovereignty by restricting access to other trade deals.
4: The attitude of the United States in these discussions and subsequently has been one that the core Canadian industries either would be subsidiaries effectively of the United States industries or would put in place terms where those industries would be gradually wound down in Canada.
1: Carney has said that Canada is willing to go back to the bargaining table when the U.S. stops posting memes and is ready to have a serious discussion. For more details on these and other stories, log on to tbnewswatch.com. That's news. I'll have sports next.
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1: It's back to business for the Blue Jays. After an off day, Spencer Arrighetti gets the call as they open a crucial three-game series in Cleveland, which they trail by a game and a half in the tight American League wildcard race. Now, Baltimore edged Colorado 2-1 and is now a half game back of the Guardians. Texas beat the Athletics and is a game and a half behind. Minnesota has pulled within 3.5 after trouncing Detroit 11-1. Other highlights saw Boston coming from behind at home for a 9-8, 10-inning win over Seattle, and the Chicago Cubs hit a franchise record 9 homers, 3 by Alex Bregman, in crushing the Milwaukee Brewers 17-3. Lou Dort and Nikhil Alexander-Walker, teammates with the Atlanta Hawks, led Team Canada's 97-92 win over Argentina in the FIBA World Cup 2027 America's Qualifiers in Quebec City. Alexander-Walker had 26 and Dort scored 25. And Lionel Messi, who scored 4 goals Saturday in Miami's 7-1 Major League Soccer win over Montreal, has announced his retirement from international soccer after 21 years representing Argentina. The 39-year-old played in a record-tying 6 World Cups and led Argentina to this year's final against Spain. That's sports. I'm Brian Wyatt.
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7: We'll see a little bit of sunshine today with a high of 24. Staying clear overnight tonight, we'll dip down to 11 and then sunny and 24 again tomorrow. Right now, it's 14.
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1: I'm Brian Wyatt. Here's what's happening in Thunder Bay. A new school year starts tomorrow, and the school bus driver situation is looking improved over last year. Craig Murphy is the manager of Student Transportation Services. He says last year was very challenging with a shortage of drivers, but the two companies they deal with have significantly increased their recruitment efforts, and he hopes this will make a positive difference.
2: Guaranteed number of hours a day, increased wages. Paid training, years ago, you didn't get start getting paid until you actually got your license and started driving. That's all changed now. Once you start training, you're paid while you're training.
1: Murphy adds that training and licensing costs is now also covered and drivers are paid during their training period. Provincial police have now charged a 23-year-old bus driver from Whitby in connection with a rollover near Sulacout at the end of June. 33 were on the vehicle, and fortunately, only one person needed to be phoned to a trauma center for treatment. Happened on June 29th on Highway 516 near Foley Lake. The accused has a court appearance in Sulacout November 3rd for careless driving causing bodily harm. The Thunder Bay Conservatory is keeping a close eye on two plants that are getting ready to bloom. A ponytail palm can take anywhere from 10 to 30 years to flower. The other is an agave plant. Curator Andrea Nickerson says staff are really excited about it.
3: For everybody here at the conservatory, it's the first time that they've seen this plant actually flower.
1: Nickerson says the ponytail palm is native to dry parts of Mexico. In sports, Toronto lost 6-1 in Cleveland and is now 2.5 games behind the Guardians in the race for the last American League wildcard spot. Minnesota exploded for a 10-run inning and a 15-2 win over Detroit. The Twins are 3.5 back. Texas and Seattle both won to keep pace with Cleveland. For more details on these and other stories, log on to tvnewswatch.com. That's news and sports. I'm Brian Wyatt.
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5: Weather. We'll see a little bit of sunshine today with a high of 24. Staying clear overnight tonight, we'll dip down to 11 and then sunny and 24 again tomorrow. Right now, it's 14. Why you always in the mood?
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0: Energy News.
1: I'm Brian Wyatt. Here's what's happening in Thunder Bay. Well, if you're not quite ready to say goodbye to summer, the weather could be on your side. The first half of September is expected to bring warmer than normal temps to Thunder Bay, according to Environment Canada meteorologist Rob Kuhn.
2: When I looked at the longer range, the Canadian guidance is suggesting right into the fall above normal, which I think fits with El Nino, a very strong El Nino. The latest American guidance suggests that the first 2 weeks of September are going to be warmer than normal. Then the third week of September looks to be near average.
1: Last month, temps were near normal, and it was also much drier than usual. Indigenous food traditions are taking center stage in Thunder Bay this week as community leaders are talking about ways of strengthening food sovereignty in the north. Among those sharing traditional knowledge is Anishinaabe knowledge keeper Joshua LeClaire, who is teaching the cultural importance of wild rice.
3: And it used to be the most dominant food in the Great Lakes region. And why has it disappeared? Why have so many people don't remember or have this relationship with the sacred food? Everywhere you find Anishinaabe, you will find an omen on their land or history of it.
1: The Our Foods Conference is wrapping up tomorrow. Thunder Bay Health Coalition organized a rally outside of MP Patty Haidu's office yesterday. It was part of a national effort calling on the federal government to stop what they believe is a legislative move by Alberta toward private health care. It allows patients to be charged for medically necessary health care services. For the first time since trade talks broke down, it's believed our finance minister has had a face-to-face meeting with his American counterpart. François-Philippe Champagne hasn't shared details about yesterday's sit-down on the sidelines of the G20 finance ministers meeting in North Carolina. He said only that the Canadian plan has always been to strengthen its economy at home and expand its trade relationships abroad. And Prime Minister Carney is speaking out about the attitudes of U.S. trade negotiators. He reiterated that the U.S. asked for too many concessions that would hurt the auto sector and affect our sovereignty by restricting access to other trade deals.
4: The attitude of the United States in these discussions and subsequently has been one that the core Canadian industries either would be subsidiaries effectively of the United States industries or would put in place terms where those industries would be gradually wound down in Canada.
1: Carney has said that Canada is willing to go back to the bargaining table when the U.S. stops posting memes and is ready to have a serious discussion. For more details on these and other stories, log on to tbnewswatch.com. That's news. I'll have sports next.
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1: It's back to business for the Blue Jays. After an off day, Spencer Arrighetti gets the call as they open a crucial three-game series in Cleveland, which they trail by a game and a half in the tight American League wildcard race. Now, Baltimore edged Colorado 2-1 is now a half game back of the Guardians. Texas beat the Athletics and is a game and a half behind. Minnesota has pulled within 3.5 after trouncing Detroit 11-1. Other highlights saw Boston coming from behind at home for a 9-8, 10-inning win over Seattle, and the Chicago Cubs hit a franchise record 9 homers, 3 by Alex Bregman, in crushing the Milwaukee Brewers 17-3. Lou Dort and Nikhil Alexander-Walker, teammates with the Atlanta Hawks, led Team Canada's 97-92 win over Argentina in the FIBA World Cup 2027 America's Qualifiers in Quebec City. Alexander-Walker had 26 and Dort scored 25. And Lionel Messi, who scored 4 goals Saturday in Miami's 7-1 Major League Soccer win over Montreal, has announced his retirement from international soccer after 21 years representing Argentina. The 39-year-old played in a record-tying 6 World Cups and led Argentina to this year's final against Spain. That's sports. I'm Brian Wyatt.
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8: We'll see a little bit of sunshine today with a high of 24. Staying clear overnight tonight, we'll dip down to 11 and then sunny and 24 again tomorrow. Right now, it's 14.
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1: I'm Brian Wyatt. Here's what's happening in Thunder Bay. A new school year starts tomorrow, and the school bus driver situation is looking improved over last year. Craig Murphy is the manager of Student Transportation Services. He says last year was very challenging with a shortage of drivers, but the two companies they deal with have significantly increased their recruitment efforts, and he hopes this will make a positive difference.
2: Guaranteed number of hours a day, increased wages, paid training. Years ago, you didn't get to start getting paid until you actually got your license and started driving. That's all changed now. Once you start training, you're paid while you're training.
1: Murphy adds that training and licensing costs is now also covered and drivers are paid during their training period. Provincial police have now charged a 23-year-old bus driver from Whitby in connection with a rollover near Sulacout at the end of June. 33 were on the vehicle, and fortunately, only one person needed to be flown to a trauma center for treatment. Happened on June 29th on Highway 516 near Foley Lake. The accused has a court appearance in Sulacout November 3rd for careless driving causing bodily harm. The Thunder Bay Conservatory is keeping a close eye on two plants that are getting ready to bloom. A ponytail palm can take anywhere from 10 to 30 years to flower. The other is an agave plant. Curator Andrea Nickerson says staff are really excited about it.
3: For everybody here at the conservatory, it's the first time that they've seen this plant actually flower.
1: Nickerson says the ponytail palm is native to dry parts of Mexico. In sports, Toronto lost 6-1 in Cleveland and is now 2.5 games behind the Guardians in the race for the last American League wildcard spot. Minnesota exploded for a 10-run inning and a 15-2 win over Detroit. The Twins are 3.5 back. Texas and Seattle both won to keep pace with Cleveland. For more details on these and other stories, log on to tvnewswatch.com. That's news and sports. I'm Brian Wyatt.
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6: We'll see a little bit of sunshine today with a high of 24. Staying clear overnight tonight, we'll dip down to 11 and then sunny and 24 again tomorrow. Right now, it's 14.

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1: I'm Brian Wyatt. Here's what's happening in Thunder Bay. Well, if you're not quite ready to say goodbye to summer, the weather could be on your side. The first half of September is expected to bring warmer than normal temps to Thunder Bay, according to Environment Canada meteorologist Rob Kuhn.
2: When I looked at the longer range, the Canadian guidance is suggesting right into the fall above normal, which I think fits with El Nino, a very strong El Nino. The latest American guidance suggests that the first 2 weeks of September are going to be warmer than normal. Then the third week of September looks to be near average.
1: Last month, temps were near normal, and it was also much drier than usual. Indigenous food traditions are taking center stage in Thunder Bay this week as community leaders are talking about ways of strengthening food sovereignty in the north. Among those sharing traditional knowledge is Anishinaabe knowledge keeper Joshua LeClaire, who is teaching the cultural importance of wild rice.
3: And it used to be the most dominant food in the Great Lakes region. And why has it disappeared? Why have so many people don't remember or have these this relationship with the sacred food? Everywhere you find Anishinaabe, you will find an omen on their land or history of it.
1: The Our Foods Conference is wrapping up tomorrow. Thunder Bay Health Coalition organized a rally outside of MP Patty Haidu's office yesterday. It was part of a national effort calling on the federal government to stop what they believe is a legislative move by Alberta toward private health care. It allows patients to be charged for medically necessary health care services. For the first time since trade talks broke down, it's believed our finance minister has had a face-to-face meeting with his American counterpart. François-Philippe Champagne hasn't shared details about yesterday's sit-down on the sidelines of the G20 finance ministers meeting in North Carolina. He said only that the Canadian plan has always been to strengthen its economy at home and expand its trade relationships abroad. And Prime Minister Carney is speaking out about the attitudes of U.S. trade negotiators. He reiterated that the U.S. asked for too many concessions that would hurt the auto sector and affect our sovereignty by restricting access to other trade deals.
4: The attitude of the United States in these discussions and subsequently has been one that the core Canadian industries either would be subsidiaries effectively of the United States industries or would put in place terms where those industries would be gradually wound down in Canada.
1: Carney has said that Canada is willing to go back to the bargaining table when the U.S. stops posting memes and is ready to have a serious discussion. For more details on these and other stories, log on to tbnewswatch.com. That's news. I'll have sports next.
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1: It's back to business for the Blue Jays. After an off day, Spencer Arrighetti gets the call as they open a crucial three-game series in Cleveland, which they trail by a game and a half in the tight American League wildcard race. Now, Baltimore edged Colorado 2-1 is now a half game back of the Guardians. Texas beat the Athletics and is a game and a half behind. Minnesota has pulled within 3.5 after trouncing Detroit 11-1. Other highlights saw Boston coming from behind at home for a 9-8, 10-inning win over Seattle, and the Chicago Cubs hit a franchise record 9 homers, 3 by Alex Bregman, in crushing the Milwaukee Brewers 17-3. Lou Dort and Nikhil Alexander-Walker, teammates with the Atlanta Hawks, led Team Canada's 97-92 win over Argentina in the FIBA World Cup 2027 America's Qualifiers in Quebec City. Alexander-Walker had 26 and Dort scored 25. And Lionel Messi, who scored 4 goals Saturday in Miami's 7-1 Major League Soccer win over Montreal, has announced his retirement from international soccer after 21 years representing Argentina. The 39-year-old played in a record-tying 6 World Cups and led Argentina to this year's final against Spain. That's sports. I'm Brian Wyatt.
7: All right, I'm heading out to get some printer paper for the office.
8: Sounds good. Oh, don't forget to get some pens. Took me forever to find one that worked this morning.
7: Pens. Got it.
8: And the break room's looking kind of empty. Mind grabbing coffee and paper towels?
7: Guess I can make multiple stops.
8: Multiple stops? You can get all this stuff at Lowry's.
7: Really? Well, in that case, what else do we need?
9: When it comes to all things office supplies, you can find it at Lowry's.
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8: Mainly sunny out there today. We'll reach a high of 24 this afternoon. Clear overnight tonight. We'll dip down to 11. And we're looking at sunshine and 24 again tomorrow. Right now, it's 14.
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0: Welcome to Lowry's. 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
1: I'm Brian Wyatt. Here's what's happening in Thunder Bay. A new school year starts tomorrow, and the school bus driver situation is looking improved over last year. Craig Murphy is a manager of Student Transportation Services. He says last year was very challenging with a shortage of drivers, but the two companies they deal with have significantly increased their recruitment efforts, and he hopes this will make a positive difference.
2: Guaranteed number of hours a day, increased wages. Paid training, years ago, you didn't get to start getting paid until you actually got your license and started driving. That's all changed now. Once you start training, you're paid while you're training.
1: Murphy adds that training and licensing costs is now also covered and drivers are paid during their training period. Provincial police have now charged a 23-year-old bus driver from Whitby in connection with a rollover near Sulacout at the end of June. 33 were on the vehicle, and fortunately, only one person needed to be flown to a trauma center for treatment. Happened on June 29th on Highway 516 near Foley Lake. The accused has a court appearance in Sulacout November 3rd for careless driving causing bodily harm. The Thunder Bay Conservatory is keeping a close eye on two plants that are getting ready to bloom. A ponytail palm can take anywhere from 10 to 30 years to flower. The other is an agave plant. Curator Andrea Nickerson says staff are really excited about it.
3: For everybody here at the conservatory, it's the first time that they've seen this plant actually flower.
1: Nickerson says the ponytail palm is native to dry parts of Mexico. In sports, Toronto lost 6-1 in Cleveland and is now 2.5 games behind the Guardians in the race for the last American League wildcard spot. Minnesota exploded for a 10-run inning and a 15-2 win over Detroit. The Twins are 3.5 back. Texas and Seattle both won to keep pace with Cleveland. For more details on these and other stories, log on to tvnewswatch.com. That's news and sports. I'm Brian Wyatt.
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0: Energy weather.
5: Mainly sunny out there today. We'll reach a high of 24 this afternoon. Clear overnight tonight. We'll dip down to 11, and we're looking at sunshine and 24 again tomorrow. Right now, it's 14.

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1: I'm Sherry Levisky-Kotick. Here's what's happening in Thunder Bay. The Bank of Canada decided to hold its benchmark interest rate steady again at 2.25%. It is the seventh time in a row they made that decision. The decision comes amidst an ongoing trade war between Canada and the U.S. The federal government is expected to announce an extension of the gas tax reprieve. The Liberals temporarily suspended the federal 10-cent excise tax on a liter of gas in April, and it is supposed to come to an end after Labor Day, but government officials confirmed the tax will not be reimposed next week. It was put in place due to the U.S. war in Iran spiking global fuel prices. OPP have now charged a 23-year-old bus driver from Whitby in connection with a rollover near Sulacau just over a year ago. 33 people were in the bus, and fortunately, only one person needed to be flown to a trauma center for treatment. It happened June 29, 2025, on Highway 516 near Foley Lake. The accused has a court appearance in Sulacau November 3rd for careless driving causing bodily harm. A $50,000 award is being offered by the province for information on a suspicious death in Pecangicum that was reported 1 year ago. OPP say a 61-year-old woman, Tina Turtle, was found in medical distress in the community and was transported to the nursing station and pronounced dead. A post-mortem exam showed that the cause of death was the result of injuries sustained in a motor vehicle collision. The OPP Northwest Region Crime Unit is continuing the investigation. September is looking more like a continuation of summer in Thunder Bay, with Environment Canada meteorologist Rob Kuhn forecasting warmer than normal temperatures for at least the first couple of weeks this month.
2: Basically, the continuation of late summer for the most part doesn't mean that there won't be any cool nights. We just had the 5.3 on the 28th. But the pattern is looking to be warmer than average, and for at least the next week or two.
1: School year's just around the corner, and the manager of Student Transportation Services says improvements have been made by the two bus companies it works with. Craig Murphy says that includes a pay increase and guaranteed hours.
3: They cover all the costs for training and licensing. So there's been a lot put in place to try to remove any barriers or obstacles that people were seeing in becoming a school bus driver. To become a professional school bus driver, to get a B license, it's a very intensive training period.
1: Murphy says driver shortage issues hit a peak last year for several reasons, including fewer retired people being interested in doing the job. It resulted in a number of routes or services having temporary cancellations. For more details on these and other stories, log on to tbnewswatch.com.
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6: The Blue Jays dropped the opener of a series in Cleveland 6-1. That loss leaves them 2.5 games back in the chase for the final wild card spot. Dylan Cease will try to turn things around tonight. Baltimore lost to Colorado 4-2 and is 1.5 behind. Minnesota crushed the Detroit Tigers 15-2 and remains 3.5 back. And Texas beat the Athletics 8-5, staying 1.5 back. Other highlights are the Yankees topping the Angels 7-3. Seattle outscored Boston 9-6. Milwaukee defeated the Chicago Cubs 9-4. And leads the National Central by 8 games, and the Cardinals hammered the LA Dodgers 13-8. The President's Cup will have a sprinkle of maple later this month. International captain Jeff Ogilvie has picked a pair of Canadians in Corey Connors and Nick Taylor for the best-on-best golf tournament, which sees the U.S. take on players from around the world, excluding Europe. And the league-leading Montreal Alouettes have signed general manager Danny Machocha and head coach Jason Moss to 2-year extensions. The deal for Moss will take him through the 2030 season. Montreal won the 2023 Grey Cup and reached last year's final and currently has a 9-2 record this season. That's sports. I'm Brian Wyatt.
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7: We're going to see a few clouds today. 24, it's going to feel like 29. It's going to clear up tonight. We're going to see fog patches developing overnight, though, with a low of 11. Sunny tomorrow, 24, it'll feel like 29.
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0: 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I kind of miss it. 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

0: 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Everybody, move your feet
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0: Hey, it's Mario Lopez on Thunder Bay's number one hit music station, Energy 103-104. All right, let's do this. Mario Courtney Lopez back behind the mic, fired up to be hanging with you for the next few hours. A lot of radio fun to get into, including a couple of great guests. Jake Johnson and Mary Steenburgen set to join us with a scoop on their new pickleball movie, The Dink. Plus, Judge Cordo back on the bench, ready to take up a new case and serve up some fresh justice in Cordo's court. Going to dig into the buzz to see what's trending. Got all that and all your favorite music and more, so turn it up and let's do it. You're on with Mario and Courtney Lopez.
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1: I'm Mario Lopez. Talk yesterday about the predictions for the 2026 Christmas It toy. But before Christmas, there's, of course, Halloween. And the 2026 Halloween It color has dropped. Didn't know there was an It color.
2: Isn't it orange and black?
1: That's what I thought. That's the staple. This color evidently is going to surprise us. Designers and other pros say that pink will be everywhere, despite not being a spooky hue. Interior designer Marie Cloud explains, designers have been leaning into dustier, moodier shades of pink for a couple of years now, pairing it with black, chocolate brown, and deep greens instead of pastels. The experts noted that adding touches of pink and not going full on with the color will work well in any Halloween setting. Will it?
2: I don't know.
1: I mean, you're thinking out of the box there. I like the traditional orange and black, but what do I know?
2: I mean, if you're dressing like early 90s neon.
1: Maybe.
0: More Mario Lopez on the way.

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2: If you ever go to kindergarten school, it's going to be the specialist day of your life. 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I kind of miss it. Preschool now, but this is more fun. You are invited. If you're 4 years old, come on down to learn about Thunder Bay Catholic. www.tbcschools.ca.
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1: Music rolls on. Mario Courtney Lopez here with something I saw and thought was kind of interesting. If you were born in the 80s, you might notice that a lot of common baby names came from our parents' favorite TV shows and movies. Heather was big, inspired by Heather Locklear on Dynasty. Matthew became popular after Matthew Broderick in Ferris Bueller. Dirty Dancing gave us Jennifer, as in Jennifer Grey, who was in it. Courtney, like my wife, because your mom...
2: That was on a soap opera.
1: Saw a soap opera, she had Courtney, instead of a nice Italian name, going, don't get me started. Well, anyway, according to Good Housekeeping... Yeah, exactly. Despite a lot of them losing popularity over time, they're starting to make a comeback. Some of the names that are surging right now include Letty, Billy, Angie, all that Courtney kind of sound, Rocky, and Heath and Benny for the boys. I haven't seen too many Heaths and Bennies, but okay.
3: Heath like the candy bar?
2: Yeah.
1: I guess.
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1: At Al Mario Lopez on IG, at Al Mario on Facebook and X, Mario and Cordo Lopez here. Love hearing from you. Questions, comments, jokes, random thoughts, whatever you got. Been digging through our mentions. We're going to see what's on your mind. 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

0: 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We'd love hearing from you. 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Questions, comments, random thoughts. Who's this one from, honey?
1: I love this girl. This is from at Courtney Bartow. So I'm going to say you are Corto Bartow.
0: Okay.
1: I agree with her wholeheartedly, not just because we have share the same name, but she said, whoever came up with the spelling for receipt was an idiot.
0: Receipt's one of those words that you think, okay, was it French? Did it derive from somewhere else? Because there's no reason we should be throwing a P in there.
1: I know.
0: It doesn't make any sense.
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1: Don Toliver brings out Justin Timberlake for a surprise performance in Miami. Check out the video of that.
0: Yeah, I saw that video. Okay, JT.
1: Vin Diesel confirms final Fast and Furious film will be a worthy finale. You can find out what he means by that.
0: He said he went through multiple rewrites and writers. They already went to outer space. Where do you go from there?
1: I have no idea. They've done everything that is physically and literally impossible, so who knows?
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0: 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You're on Mario Lopez, quickly putting the spotlight on someone doing something positive in the world with our good deed, Lopez-y. Who are we honoring this week, Frazier?
1: The iconic Rod Stewart. He headlined a private benefit concert in Southampton, New York, at the end of July, helping to raise about $1.7 million for Teach Rock, which uses free music-based curriculum to bring arts-integrated learning into U.S. classrooms.
0: Wow.
1: It was an intimate outdoor show at a private home, drew about 200 guests. Stewart performed free of charge, so okay. He didn't take any money. All the money went to the charity. Classics like Forever Young, Have I Told You Lately, and then joined Teach Rock founder Stevie Van Zandt for Having a Party and Stay With Me. Live auction also boosted the total as well.
0: You know, Rod Stewart, literally a living legend. 81 years old and
1: yep.
0: still touring and performing and doing great stuff like that. I mean, these, would they be octogenarians?
1: Yes. Yeah. And look.
0: Barry Manilow, Rod Stewart, Mick Jagger.
1: All the Rolling Stones, right?
0: All the Rolling Stones. It's truly unbelievable.
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1: Clearing overnight tonight, a low of 11. Tomorrow, sunshine, a high 24. Clear and 12 tomorrow night, and cloudy Friday, and a high 22.
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1: You're on Mario Courtney Lopez. Time for today's lesson in music history, going back to this week in 1989 when Aerosmith dropped their 10th studio album, Pump, which featured this hit.

0: Lovin' and Elevator. Pump, by the way, the album went on to sell over 7 million copies, and it featured 3 top 10 singles, and it won the band their first Grammy Award for Janie's Got a Gun.
1: Janie.
2: Got a
0: gun. Do you know that song?
1: Yeah, Janie's got a gun.
0: Very good.
1: She's been on the run.
0: Yes.

0: is On with Mario Lopez.
1: Mario Lopez here. Music rolls on after some quick health buzz. We're in the dog days of summer with record-breaking heat reported just about everywhere. And that heat means you're most likely losing sleep. You don't sleep well, I'll tell you that, if it's really hot. The Sleep Foundation says heat interrupts sleep and they can make you cranky. Oh boy, I know about that. And lack of sleep for more than 3 days can make you really cranky. And we don't want that. They say your bedroom should be a cool 68 degrees.
2: Mm-hmm.
1: Wow. I love it like that. But the Department of Energy says 78
2: Boo.
1: To save money. Department of Energy, do you want a bunch of cranky people walking
2: Boo.
1: Around? No.
0: We'll be right back with Mario Lopez.
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1: What's up, everyone? Mario Lopez joining me right now from the Apple TV new sports comedy, The Dink, Jake Johnson, Mary Steenburgen. How are you guys?
2: Good, man. How are you?
1: I'm well. Yeah. Congrats on the new film. It looks so funny. Sports comedy about pickleball, produced by Ben Stiller. Coincidentally, I just put a pickleball court in my backyard. So much fun.
3: What's your address?
1: Yeah, hey, come over. We have parties. Great thing about pickleball, kids can play. My parents can play. And it's a bit of a phenomenon, so it's great timing. What's the premise of the movie?
2: It's about a former kid who is a little tennis prodigy. My character, his dad, played by Ed Harris, wanted me to be the best.
1: Awesome.
2: When I was 17, I faced a young Andy Roddick, and he beat me. kind of fell off. My father runs a tennis club.
1: Oh, wow.
2: Pickleball courts are coming up. They want more of the space. Ed Harris hates that and wants to take him down, so he sets up a duel for a tennis match, and the winner of that gets the courts. And my character wants to represent the tennis, but I get hurt. And so I start playing pickleball to recover in order to be able to play tennis. And I meet Mary Steenburgen's character, who's a pickleballer.
1: I love it. The Dink is the name of the movie. Quick break, and we're going to come back with some more Jake Johnson and Mary Steenburgen.
0: 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On with Mario Lopez.
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1: Clearing overnight tonight, a low of 11. Tomorrow, sunshine, a high 24. Clear and 12 tomorrow night, and cloudy Friday, and a high 22.
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2: Getting back to Jake Johnson and Mary Steenburgen, who are on Zoom. Mario Lopez here. A new pickleball movie is The Dink. And you know what's ironic about that? Is I recently read an article where pickleball injuries are so on the right, because a lot of the senior folk play and it's a little twitchy, right? So they're tearing ACLs, ripping their Achilles. But it's still like booming, but you know, they got to be careful out there. But this sounds like so much fun. I'm definitely going to
3: Mario, you laughing about older people tearing.
2: Dude, it's hilarious. I'm one of the older people.
3: Not what I was expecting, sir.
4: Hold on, I will say, to be fair, Mario has torn all of those things
2: on
4: himself.
2: I've torn everything.
3: No, he's a jiu-jitsu guy.
2: That's right. I've torn every biceps, I've torn it all. But people, my point is, people do pickleball. They think it's safer. You got to be careful still.
3: Be dangerous, yeah.
2: You got to be careful, especially if you're of a certain age. All right, hang tight. More with Jake and Mary coming up, but first, more music.
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1: I'm Mario Courtney Lopez. Music rolls on after some quick buzz. NBC's The Voice doing its first ever Celebrity Edition. They announced Tuesday that it's starting production on The Voice Celebrity with Kiki Palmer set to host. She's sweet. I like her. Joe Jonas, Queen Latifah, Riley Green will serve as the show's coaches. Riley Green, nice guy too. Season's going to swap undiscovered talent for a wide range of celebrities, including actors, musicians, influencers, athletes, competing, and some reality TV stars. It's going to air sometime in 2027. But do the celebrities, I guess it's got to go to, I'm assuming any prize is going to go to like a charity. Because I don't think they're trying to have a career after this, right? It's got to be some charity type of money. Yeah. We don't know, I guess.
2: I mean, or if you're an influencer who sings on the side, this could be your way.
1: So basically, they're doing The Masked Singer without the masks.
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1: Catching up with actor Jake Johnson and actress Mary Steenburgen this hour. New movie is The Dink. And Jake, you also have a TV series on Apple TV called Maximum Pleasure Guaranteed. Reviews have been great. Congrats on that. For people who may not be familiar, what's that one about?
2: That is a thriller about a woman who gets involved with like the underbelly of some like sketchy stuff. But I play her ex-husband and I'm in a custody battle with her for our daughter. So she's involved in a lot of madness and I'm involved in a custody battle.
1: Got it. Got it. That's a premise.
2: But it's a great show. I highly recommend it.
1: Nice. And Mary, you've had such an incredible career. Films like Parenthood, Philadelphia, Back to the Future, of course, Step Brothers. What set did you laugh the most on?
3: Step Brothers.
1: Oh, wow.
3: Hands down.
1: Well, no hesitation.
3: This is a close second, though.
1: Oh, nice.
3: Ink is right up there. Yeah. And that's really a compliment because I loved doing Step Brothers because I love to laugh.
1: Yeah. No, it's so funny. That's awesome that it was such a fun set, too. All right. Hang on. Quick break, and we're going to come back and wrap it up.
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1: Wrapping up with Jake Johnson and Mary Steenburgen from the new movie The Dink. You're on with Mario Lopez. And Mary, is it true, random question, that you were originally discovered by Jack Nicholson?
2: Yes.
1: Wow.
2: Yes. Here in New York, actually a few blocks from here, I was not supposed to be meeting with him. I met with a casting director. And then I said, are you casting anything in particular? And she said, I'm casting a movie called Going South, but I don't think I can get you in on it because we're going to just have, you know, famous actresses. And I was like, you know, in a comedy improv group and I was a waitress. And so I said, well, I'm going to go sit out there and wait until you maybe give me a script. And then I go out there and I'm sitting down and I'm thinking, I've got to go back in and apologize because that was so pushy. And then I see these two feet and I hear this unmistakable voice going, are you waiting to see me? And I realize Jack Nicholson is not in LA. He's in this office or something.
1: Wow.
2: And then I look up and it really is him. And he said, are you waiting to see me? And I said, no. And he goes, he grabs the script and he goes, here, come tomorrow. You've got 10 minutes tomorrow. And that was the moment that changed my life.
1: That is such an awesome story, you know, and goes to show there really are no rules when it comes to Hollywood, I guess, right?
2: It's pretty crazy.
1: That is cool.
2: I ended up having to screen test with a lot of huge stars at Paramount in LA. It was my first time to go to LA.
1: Wow.
2: And I was on my way home on the last day. I'd run out of all my money. And I went in to get me for the one night's hotel bill from the Chateau Marmont that they owed me. And I said, would you mind giving it to me in cash? Because I've got to head home from my waitressing shift. And he's smoking a big cigar and he goes, sit down and worry about it, kid. You're on the payroll now.
1: Hey, that's so cool. What a great story.
2: Yeah,
1: thanks for
2: cool.
1: sharing that. That is awesome. Well, guys, congrats on the film. I look forward to checking it out. And everyone,
2: please love it, Mario. It's fun.
1: I know.
2: I
1: it looks like fun.
2: You have a pickleball court.
1: I'm a pickleball guy. I'm going to be all over it. The wife and I are looking forward to it. And everyone, please be sure to check out the new comedy, The Dink. And I appreciate your time. Thanks for checking in.
3: Thanks, Mario.
2: Bye.
1: Take care, guys.
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0: Lopez on Thunder Bay's number one hit music station, Energy 103-104. All right, a few more songs. I'm going to take up a new case in Cordo's Court. Mario and Courtney Lopez here. While Cordo's Court is for entertainment purposes only, if you happen to find yourself in a tough spot, maybe a disagreement with a friend or a family member, or you just need some good old-fashioned advice, we'd love to help you out. 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Don't move. Cordo's Court coming up next.
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1: I'm Mario Courtney Lopez. All rise and welcome the honorable and hilarious Judge Courtney Cordo Lopez. It is time for Cordo's Court. Today's case comes from Blake Halson, and they say, I think my girlfriend's daughter might be legit possessed. She acts normal around her mom, but the moment she turns her back, it's like Chucky reincarnated. My girlfriend's super sensitive about any issue involving her daughter, so how do I bring this up without sparking trouble? Ooh.
2: Well, unless you want to die, you don't, because she'll kill you.
3: Let's get rid of the knives.
2: You know, I don't know how long you've been together. I don't know what kind of a father figure you are in her life, but it could be a touchy situation. I would just wait it out and see. And just, you know, get some quality time in with her and you just together and see if you notice that stuff. Also, too, it could be a phase. She may grow out of it. Kids do that.
3: If she could be testing you.
2: Yeah, if not, you just have to reassess it. And like I said, sleep with one eye open.
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1: I'm Mario Lopez, keeping the music coming your way as we squeeze in some quick buzz. Mariah celebrating the 30th anniversary of her album Daydream by dropping new live versions of songs from the album. Song list isn't out yet, but the original Daydream album, Always Be My Baby, In One Sweet Day, which she did with Boyz II Men, Daydream 30th Anniversary Edition includes rarities, remixes, and live versions. Oh my gosh, 30 years. I can't believe it. I remember when this came out, and Mariah's been a constant presence since then.
2: So was I alive?
1: 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You were like 20. 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
1: Mario Lopez, you know, I don't think you really need a degree to try and become a TikToker, but Arizona State University is now offering a new degree in content creation. Oh, this is not good for the MO of Arizona State. Or maybe it is. They're just leaning
2: into it. Maybe
1: they're
2: just ahead of the game.
1: Maybe. Students are going to learn how to create powerful content across video, podcasts, and social media. They're going to have classes in building their brand, videography, audience analytics, and podcast production. One of the most talked about classes is called How to Become an Influencer. I cannot believe this. It's sort of arbitrary, though, isn't it?
2: Yeah, anyway, it's not. I don't know that there's a formula that will work every time for that.
1: Right. Instead of writing a senior thesis, students are actually building an online audience. And by graduation, they're expected to have real followers and even sponsors. You know, we laugh, but there are people making real money in this space. So maybe they are onto something. I don't know if you'd want to put all your eggs in this basket, but I think if you can do it in addition to something else, why not?
2: Maybe this should be your minor.
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